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1: Higher prices for oil send stocks lower.
2: Stocks fell broadly on Wall Street Tuesday as U.S. military strikes on Iran sent oil prices higher. The S&P 500 index fell 0.7%. The Dow fell 419 points or 0.8%. The Nasdaq Composite fell 1%. Technology stocks, including Microsoft and NVIDIA, were among the heaviest weights on the market. Oil prices surged, with Brent crude closing above $90 per barrel for the first time in more than a month. Rising oil prices stoked worries about stubbornly high inflation and deepened the bond market sell-off. Markets in Europe are also lower. Damian Troisi, New York.
1: Treasury Secretary Scott Bessent says 19 of the members of the G20 agreed to address streams of cheap exports that cause global economic imbalances, but China dissented. Bessent says getting 19 countries to agree to the problem is incredible. News and analysis at townhall.com. From Washington, I'm Keith Peters. Sharks in the Hamptons are being tagged and watched by researchers. We hear more on this story from correspondent Julie Walker reporting from New York City.
3: Just off one of New York's famed Hamptons beaches, scientists are studying sharks. Captain Greg Metzger says the Hamptons are attractive to them.
4: Long Island waters are getting warmer sooner and staying warmer longer. So that just provides physically more time for these southern species of sharks to swim from Florida or South Carolina here to Long Island. And because there's an abundant food source here between the squid and the bluefish populations and south.
3: Frank Corvetto runs SOFO, the South Fork Natural History Museum and Nature Center.
5: Sharks are keystone species. So if you remove them from the natural environment, you may have a crash in the ecosystem.
3: I'm Julie Walker.
1: 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From Washington, I'm Keith Peters reporting.
6: With your Tuesday evening Lake Hartsville weather forecast tonight, clear skies, a low 72. Wednesday, sunny and hot, 98. Overnight, low 73. Thursday, partly sunny, 97. Overnight, 73. Football Friday, sunny and hot, 97. Overnight, 73. Make it a super evening.
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0: Ella Langley and Be Her on your Real Country Tuesday nights. My name is Al Farbell. According to some studies, September ranks as the second most common birth month following August. Some believe it's because September falls 9 months after the holiday season and the colder winter months when people tend to spend more time indoors. Some also believe that being born with the zodiac signs of September, Virgo, and Libra will ensure success in life. More of your favorite Real Country songs are coming up right around the quarter for you from Willie Nelson, Angel Flying Too Close to the Ground, The King, George Strait, River of Love, and more next right here on Real Country.
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2: 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You know, he built houses his whole life. You have to have a pretty good work ethic to get up every morning and go do construction work in a hot sun in Alabama. And that was our version of a cowboy where I grew up.
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10: 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Encore Productions will be having performances of the knee-slapping murder mystery spoof, Wrong Window, September 18th through the 20th and the 25th through the 27th, Elbert Theater in Elberton. This has been a check-in with your WKLY Community Events Calendar.
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Joe Diffie and Ships That Don't Come In on your Real Country Tuesday. My name is Al Farb. Thank you so much for having us on and making us a part of your evening while we play all of your favorite Real Country songs right here in one place, like Highway 101, The Bed You Made For Me on Real Country.

0: / Hometown Home on Your Real Country Tuesday. My name is Al Farbel. Does it feel like your coworkers are working against you instead of with you? Well, you're not paranoid. About 17% of American workers are so unhappy with their jobs that they actively undermine what their coworkers are trying to accomplish. Another 54% have checked out. They're putting in the time, but not much energy. 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
3: Starbucks has broken a record.
4: The Starbucks full menu launch on August 25th was the strongest in the company's North American history. The brand's foot traffic exceeded its usual Tuesday traffic by 35.1%, making it Starbucks' biggest Tuesday of the year. The pumpkin spice latte, a perennial sales driver for the coffee chains, remained a strong performer, as did more recent additions to the recurring fall lineup, like the pumpkin cream cold brew.
3: Correspondent Bill Alexander reporting. U.S. Senator Ed Markey of Massachusetts has secured the Democratic nomination in his bid for a third term in office. Markey fought off a challenge from U.S. Representative Seth Moulton, 47, who argued that it was time for a generational change. During the campaign, Moulton told voters it was time to do away with the status quo. News and analysis at townhall.com. From Washington, I'm Keith Peters reporting. Colombia's president says at least 20 people have been killed in a major airstrike on any government rebels the government describes as terrorists.
5: Colombia's new president said one of those killed was identified as the Tiger, a leading member of a splinter group of the FARC who'd refused to sign up to a peace deal with a previous government. Abelardo de la Esfriella said 5 people were captured and 2 children were rescued. Forensic experts have examined the site in Guaviare, south of Bogota, say at least 3 of those killed were children. The right-wing president said the attack was aimed at weakening militants and disrupting their drug trafficking activities, in line with his election promise to adopt a hardline policy against criminal groups, in contrast to years of attempted negotiations under his left-wing predecessor, Gustavo Petro.
3: That's the BBC's Warren Bull reporting. More at townhall.com.
6: With your Tuesday evening Lake Hartsville weather forecast tonight, clear skies, a low 72. Wednesday, sunny and hot, 98. Overnight, low 73. Thursday, partly sunny, 97. Overnight, 73. Football Friday, sunny and hot, 97. Overnight, 73. Make it a super evening.
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0: Riley Green and Ellen Langley, Don't Mind If I Do on Real Country. It's Al Farr with more of your favorites coming up from Jod Pardee, Alan Jackson, and more next.
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0: Haggerty today. I started loving you again on Real Country. Body was Al Farbo. 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A survey finds that 1 in 3 men are secretly in love with their platonic female friend. 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
6: 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It's coming up September 19th from 4 to 7 p.m. at 4359 Anderson Highway 29 North in Hartville, in loving memory of Bobby Powell. 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Encore Productions in Elberton having performances of the knee-slapping murder mystery spoof Wrong Window, September 18th through the 20th and 25th through the 27th from the Elberton Theater at 100 South Oliver Street in Elberton. 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

0: Exile, and She's a Miracle on your Real Country Tuesday nights. My name is Al Farbell. Even though you want your husband to stay in the house with you, it's better to encourage him to hang out with his buddies. Researchers found that guys who have quality time with their friends live longer than those who don't have any friends. Socially isolated men are more likely to be less active and engage in unhealthy behaviors, while men with social networks have less stress due to mental and physical support from their pals. More of your favorite old country songs are coming up right around the corner for you from Bobby Bear, 500 miles away from home, George Burge and Cowboy Songs, and more next right here on Real Country.
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0: 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She'll leave you with a smile right here in Real Country. So will Martina McBride, Jordan Davis, and more. Keep it here.
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0: There's Zach Top. I never lie right here in Real Country, and I certainly don't lie about days off. We have a three-day weekend coming up for Labor Day. And did you know, because I did not, that the largest Labor Day event in the nation happens in Brooklyn? It's the West Indian American Day Parade. It's the largest event in the U.S., drawing 1 to 2 million spectators every year.
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I think everybody's got someone they wish they had just one more day with. That's Diamond Rio right here in Real Country with music from Willie Nelson.

0: That's George Jones with White Lightning right here in Real Country. Now, that song was a Big Bopper tune, and George and the Big Bopper were very good friends. He died about a week before George recorded that version. Of course, he died in that plane crash with Buddy Holly and Richie Valens. But the fun fact about that song is that George was drinking so heavily when they recorded it that his producer, Buddy Killen, said it took 83 takes to get one they could use.
1: 2 hours ago, Kyle arrived at the bar.
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13: 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It's coming up September 19th from 4 to 7 p.m. at 4359 Anderson Highway 29 North in Hartwell, in loving memory of Bobby Powell. 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Encore Productions in Elberton having performances of the knee-slapping murder mystery spoof Wrong Window, September 18th through the 20th and 25th through the 27th from the Elberton Theater at 100 South Oliver Street in Elberton. This has been a check-in with your WKLY Community Events Calendar.
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0: Alabama, when we make love right here in real country. Hey, don't forget, we're about a week away from the 2026 NFL season. It kicks off September the 9th with the Seahawks hosting the Patriots.
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9: 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It's coming up Saturday, September 19th from 10 a.m. to 2 p.m. Car and Jeep registration beginning at 9 a.m. Plaques for each division. 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Encore Productions will be having performances of the knee-slapping murder mystery spoof, Wrong Window, September 18th through the 20th and the 25th through the 27th, Elbert Theater in Elberton. This has been a check-in with your WKLY Community Events Calendar.
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1: Employers around the nation posting slightly more job openings in July, but the American labor market remained sturdy in the face of higher costs squeezing household budgets. Correspondent Marcela Sanchez has the latest numbers now from Washington.
2: The Labor Department says U.S. job openings rose slightly to 7.3 million in July, a sign the labor market remains sturdy despite higher costs that are squeezing household budgets. The department's job openings and labor turnover survey also showed that layoffs fell, but so did the number of people quitting their jobs. The unemployment rate remains at a low 4.1%, and the number of people signing up for unemployment benefits has come in low week after week. The Labor Department will release its August hiring and unemployment numbers on Friday. Marcela Sanchez, Washington.
1: And breaking news and analysis, townhall.com. A big change for Apple. There's a new sheriff in town.
3: John Ternus takes over for Tim Cook, ending Cook's 15-year tenure that saw the company's value skyrocket to $4.6 trillion. The change in CEOs comes at a pivotal time as Apple has stumbled in its efforts to deliver new AI features. Beyond finding ways to keep Apple competitive in the artificial intelligence race, Ternus will need to navigate supply chain questions and relationships with people such as President Trump. Cook is widely expected to help Apple maintain a good relationship with Trump as he shifts to his new role as executive chairman. I'm Mike Hempen.
1: Wall Street numbers for Tuesday. Well, another down day. The Dow fell 419 points. S&P was off 54 on the day, and NASDAQ down 271. More on these stories, townhall.com.
4: With your Wednesday morning hump day, Lake Hartsville weather forecasted a sunny and hot 98. Overnight low clear 73. Partly sunny for Thursday, 97. Overnight 73. Football Friday sunny, 97. Overnight 73. Saturday partly sunny, chance of scattered rain and thunder, 98. Make it a super day.
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0: It's Ella Langley with Be Her right here in Real Country. Hey, I'm Tammy Lively. Tailgate or home gate? What do you think? At my age, we're home gating. We would rather stay home. And it looks like 61% of the people in a recent poll said they would rather stay home as well. It's a lot more relaxed. You've got a bathroom, you know, and you can drink and eat as much as you want because you don't have to drive anywhere. They say the ideal pregame hangout begins about 2.5 hours before kickoff. At our house, it starts the second that college game day comes.
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0: That's Jordan Davis right here in Real Country. I'm Tammy Lively. Something else to look forward to in September besides college football are some of your favorite shows coming back with new seasons. I know we'll have a new season of Survivor launching this month. The Amazing Race, The Voice will be back with some new hosts. And the OG Housewives, the Real Housewives of New York City, will be back for a new season this month.
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11: 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In snow or ice, we are there. 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

0: It's Justin Moore right here in Real Country, where I've got a fun September fact for you. September is the month with the most songs with its name in the title. There are so many songs across all genres, like everybody knows Earth, Wind & Fire, September. Great song. You've got See You in September by The Happenings. I remember that one. Willie has September song, and the list goes on.
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0: That's Sammy Smith with the Kris Kristofferson tune, Help Me Make It Through the Night, right here in Real Country, where I've got music on the way from John Michael Montgomery, Luke Combs, and more.
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Good morning, everybody. Mike Hackens with you. The morning show. We got 71 degrees. This heat is incredible. Normally, for this time of year, you're looking at 82 for a normal high in the month of September. We're going to be 98 today. We got up to 97 degrees yesterday. It is incredible, the heat. Take care of yourselves, folks. It's just going to be really, really hot today. If you don't have any air conditioning, you know, bless your heart. I mean, you need to find some shade, find a good fan. And we need to look after those elderly folks and neighbors that may not have any AC or any cooling devices. It's, you know, we get warm in September, but this is kind of a record-breaking September the way we're beginning. No wind this morning. 98% relative humidity. Barometer at 30.05 inches. Okay. The dew point's at 71. And we've got a temperature of 71 degrees here in Hartville, our low. Today we're going to be up to 98 with sunshine. We haven't seen any, there's not a trace of rain in this forecast. Tonight, a low 74. Tomorrow, sunny 98. Friday, football Friday, sunny 97. There's going to be a lot of breaks Friday night for hydration. You're talking about cramps. We've had them in the first couple of games, but this is going to be the hottest football Friday we've seen. And then Saturday, college football games, be careful. It's going to be brutally hot with a chance of a scattered storm, maybe 96 on Saturday. Sunday, partly sunny, 94. So, and then we get into next week, 85 on Monday. We'll be in the upper 80s, low 90s, but this week has just been bad, okay, with these temperatures. Yesterday, 97. And right now we've got 71 degrees. Braves got beat by the Nats 9-5 last night. 6:09. Good morning. Get him up, Claude. He's got air conditioning, yeah. Claude said if that groundhog's got it, he's going to have it.

0: Montgomery Gentry. Amen, brothers and sisters. 22 minutes after 6, we got 71 degrees.
1: 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While you're applying SPF 60, looking at a high of 97, we're subjecting train systems to temperatures north of 120 degrees Fahrenheit. While you're doing whatever it is you do, we're testing, retesting, engineering, and re-engineering to keep up with you. 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
3: Georgia voter rolls have no evidence of widespread voter fraud. WSB-TV says results from an audit of close to 7.9 million voter registrations showed that just over 400 potential non-citizens had a voting history. The voter rolls are considered to be 99.9% accurate. Most problems were connected to human error at the Department of Driver Services and the automatic voter registration system. The Atlanta Police Department grieving the loss of one of its own who was killed in a vehicle accident Tuesday in DeKalb County.
4: Police Chief Darren Sheerbaum and Atlanta Mayor Andre Dickens said Moses Russ, a 24-year-old recruit, was on his way to training when the tragic accident occurred.
5: Chief and I and Assistant Chief Hampton and so many others were at the hospital to grieve with his family for this tragic loss of one of our own. He was preparing to serve the public, preparing to serve you.
4: Sheerbaum said that Russ had a passion for service.
6: And so this department will mourn. Recruit Class 302 will mourn, but we will continue to serve on his behalf, making sure his passion, his desire to do good in this city, the capital city, it will continue to be delivered by his classmates.
4: Governor Kemp also posted his condolences on social media. I'm Liz Kennedy.
3: GBI is investigating a deadly officer-involved shooting in Grovetown. The police department says an investigator in an unmarked car was approached by a man armed with a knife Monday afternoon. The officer shot and killed the man when he allegedly ignored commands to drop the knife and lunged into the doorway of the SUV. The investigator is now on administrative leave. An Albany man heading to prison for killing his girlfriend. A judge sentenced Rico Hall to life without parole in connection to the shooting death of Nakisha Warren. I'm Scott Kimbler.
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1: Good morning. 71 degrees. This weather is crazy insane for early in September. We're going to be up to 98 degrees today. Got up to 97 yesterday. Normally this time of year, we should have a high of 82. We're way off of that. What's happening? GBI, they have arrested five people for felony murder and a 2022 Hartbull shooting investigation. The GBI has arrested and charged five people in connection with a shooting that occurred at Jack's Bar and Grill in Hartbull on September 5th that resulted in the deaths of Rabirius Thornton, age 39, of Hartbull, and Joseph Johnson, age 24, of Bowman. Several other people were injured during the incident. Now, as a result of this investigation, arrested was a Keardrick Tucker, 31, of Bowman, charged with two counts of felony murder, 11 counts of aggravated assault, and 11 counts of possession of a firearm during the commission of a felony. Arrested was Jabot Allman, 33, of Hartbull, charged with two counts of felony murder, 11 counts of ag assault, 11 counts of possession of a firearm during the commission of a felony, and possession of a firearm by a convicted felon. Kair Thomas, 25, of Cannon, charged with two counts of felony murder, 11 counts of ag assault, 11 counts of possession of a firearm during the commission of a felony. Contorius White, age 21, of Anderson, charged with 2 counts of felony murder, 11 counts of ag assault, 11 counts of possession of a firearm during the commission of a felony, and a Trenton shoemaker, age 24 of Hartville, charged with 2 counts of felony murder, 11 counts of ag assault, and 11 counts of possession of a firearm during the commission of a felony. This investigation is active and ongoing, according to the GBI. Lake Hartville this morning, 650.88. Harketti softball, the girls winning 12-9. Actually, Franklin over Elbert, 12-9. Harketti girls winners over Morgan, a big win. Harketti varsity volley dogs dropping 2 last night in the new Inferno at Franklin County. 0-2 to Franklin and 2-1 to Wahala. The Braves dropping 1 to the Nationals, 9-5 yesterday. Let's check in with that forecast today. Looking at plenty of sunshine and HOT hot, 98. Overnight, 74. Sunny on Thursday, 98. Football Friday, sunny, 97. It's going to be hot for those guys on Friday night. Yesterday, we got up to 97 degrees. This morning, we got 71 right now. Zero wind, okay? Barometer, 30.05 inches, dew points at 71, humidity 98%, and 71 degrees. Good morning.
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Little Big Town or Big Little Town, they know who they are. They know their identity. Outside 71 degrees. Gonna be another hot one. We got 71, but looking at 98. What?

0: Gilbert. Good morning. It's 10 minutes away from 7 o'clock, 6:50. Good morning, everybody.
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1: Breaking news this hour from Town Hall. I'm Rich Thomason. Iran has attacked American allies in the Gulf as renewed fighting with the U.S. ends a month-long pause. An Iranian drone sparked a fire at a residential complex in Kuwait City. No casualties reported. Bahrain intercepted incoming drones. Other attacks targeting Jordan, the UAE, and Iraq's Kurdish region. The death toll now tops 1,100 in the catastrophic flooding in Nepal and Tibet. Meanwhile, some previously unaccounted for tourists have managed to get in touch with authorities, say they're all right.
2: Prime Minister Anthony Albanese says five Australians were confirmed safe overnight in Nepal, reducing the number of missing Australians to 38.
3: But that's 38 families, 38 people who we hold grave fears for. We hope, of course, for positive news further.
2: Officials also said two Spanish nationals, two Americans and a Belgian national had contacted authorities and were now classified as in contact. Meanwhile, search efforts continue after last week's floods, which killed over 1,100 people and left thousands more missing. Nepal's foreign ministry says 324 foreign nationals have been rescued, while about 590 from 39 countries remain unaccounted for. I'm Charles Villanesma.
1: Citing overwhelming evidence, a Utah judge has ordered Charlie Kirk's accused assassin to stand trial. If he's convicted, Tyler Robinson could face a death sentence. A Massachusetts jury has been ordered by a judge to continue deliberating the fate of Lindsay Clancy. She's a 36-year-old woman who claims that postpartum psychosis led her to kill her three young children. Earlier, jurors told the court that they were deadlocked. The judge ordered them to keep trying for a verdict. On Wall Street, the Dow futures down 67 points. The Nasdaq futures off 158. More on these stories at townhall.com.
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1: An explosion near a German train station followed by the discovery of a suspicious object caused police to temporarily close the transport hub. Officials say the first object exploded in a passageway near the station early this morning. Two people suffered minor injuries. Police say the victim is a 17-year-old girl and an 18-year-old man, both Ukrainian citizens. Some windows were also blown out. Later in the morning, police say the suspicious object had been identified as harmless. The train station was reopened with trains running again. The European Union's top diplomat says an attempted attack on a German airport blamed on Russia appears to be a case of state-sponsored terrorism. The German government has accused Russia of the attempted attack last month using a drone armed with explosives. Officials disabled the device near a Ukrainian plane on August 4th. The EU's considering its response while Germany is shutting down a Russian consulate. News and analysis, townhall.com. A record-setting month for America's largest coast-to-coast coffee chain. Business is brewing.
6: The Starbucks full menu launch on August 25th was the strongest in the company's North American history. The brand's foot traffic exceeded its usual Tuesday traffic by 35.1%, making it Starbucks' biggest Tuesday of the year. The pumpkin spice latte, a perennial sales driver for the coffee chains, remained a strong performer, as did more recent additions to the recurring fall lineup, like the pumpkin cream cold brew.
1: And that's correspondent Bill Alexander. Oil giant Chevron confirms that it will be expanding its operations in Venezuela. The company's officials and Energy Secretary Chris Wright are expected to visit Venezuela later today, where they will elaborate on the agreement. Chevron is the second largest American oil company, and it's the only one that has a major presence in Venezuela. More on these stories at townhall.com.
7: 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What is happening in news? Northeast Georgia, upstate news, sports, and the weather. Mike Atkins reporting on this second day of September. The GBI, they have arrested and charged five people in connection with a shooting that occurred at Jack's Bar and Grill in Hartville on September 5th of 2022 that resulted in the deaths of Roberius Thornton, age 39, of Hartville, and Joseph Johnson, age 24, of Bowman. Several other people were injured during the incident. Now, arrested was Kiardrick Tucker, 31, of Bowman, charged with two counts of felony murder, 11 counts of ag assault, 11 counts of possession of a firearm during the commission of a felony. Jabot Allman, 33, of Hartville, charged with two counts of felony murder, 11 counts of ag assault, 11 counts of possession of a firearm during the commission of a felony and possession of a firearm by a convicted felon. Kier Thomas, 25, of Cannon, charged with two counts of felony murder, 11 counts of ag assault, 11 counts of possession of a firearm. A Kentorius White, 21, of Anderson, charged with two counts of felony murder, 11 counts of ag assault, 11 counts of possession of a firearm. Trenton Shoemaker, age 24, of Hartville, charged with two counts of felony murder, 11 counts of ag assault, and 11 counts of possession of a firearm by commission of a felony. Now, Shoemaker was arrested August the 21st, booked into the Hart County Jail. Tucker and Allman were arrested September 1st, booked into the Hart County Jail. Thomas is in custody in Stevens County, and White is in custody in South Carolina, both on unrelated charges. Now, this investigation is active and ongoing with the GBI. Georgia State Patrol gearing up for the Labor Day holiday weekend, which begins Friday night at 6, will end at midnight on Monday. A year ago, we had 15 fatalities across the state with 435 DUI arrests. Temperatures for early September, they've been insane. Normally should be 82 for high. Got up to 97 yesterday. Look for 98 today. Lake Hartville this morning, 650.88. Sports is coming up.
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7: 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Hart County girls softball over Morgan. Franklin 12-9 over Elbert. 7:09, Skelton Morris Associates with today's weathercast. And what are we looking at? Well, we got 71 degrees this morning. That is our low. Looks like another super hot day, expected 98 degrees. No wind, 98% relative humidity, dew points at 71, barometer at 30.05 inches. And yesterday we got up to 97 after a low of 71. We've got that forecast in just a moment as we check in with Skelton Morris Associates.
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7: Checking in with that forecast today, we're going to be looking at sunshine, 98. Thursday, sunny, 98. On Friday, football Friday, sunny, 97. And those guys with that uniforms, whoo, they're going to be hot Friday night. I would imagine there's going to be a few more water breaks, and there's going to be some cramping going on. For the weekend, Saturday, partly sunny, chance of a storm, 96. 90 on Sunday, chance of a scattered storm. Yesterday, 97 the high. This morning and right now, 71 degrees. Thank you, Skelton Morris Associates. Today's weathercast. 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
7: Hart County Dogs going to be in action Friday night with Cedar Shoals from Herndon Stadium. 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Be caller number 7, lucky 7, 706-376-3363. Be caller 7 right now.

0: Okay, we had a winner, Creighton Scott. Going to pick up two tickets for the Hart County Cedar Shoals football game on Friday night. Good morning, everybody. Time to check in right now. 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What is going on? At Oak Bower Baptist Church, they're going to have a service coming up this Sunday. It's in memory of Mildred Temple, who passed away August the 18th, and the Believers will be singing in concert part of that service. Helping Hands Food Pantry, a ministry of Bethany Baptist Church, they're going to be offering a drive-through food distribution to families from Hart and Franklin County September 19th from 9 to 10 a.m. at the rear of the church. Anointed Hands Outreach Ministry Incorporated, community food giveaway, one box of chicken, two cartons of eggs per family, this Friday, September 4th from 4 to 6 p.m., and that'll be at Christian Worship Assembly on the Royston Highway here in Hart County. Let's check in with Johnson Heating and Air.
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2: The world's busiest airport set to see an uptick in travelers for the upcoming Labor Day holiday. And from Liz Kennedy.
3: AAA reports Hartsfield-Jackson Atlanta International is expected to see 2.3 million passengers beginning today through Wednesday, September 9th. That's a 1% increase from last year. The busiest travel day is expected to be this Friday, with more than 335,000 passengers moving through the airport. I'm Liz Kennedy.
2: An Indian mother and her two teen daughters are facing charges in a golf club attack. Officers say the woman handed off a golf club to be used during a physical confrontation with other juveniles on Ball Street in Newnan. A 14-year-old girl now being treated for serious injuries in an Atlanta hospital. The mother, her 16-year-old daughter, and 15-year-old daughter were also arrested for aggravated assault. An Atlanta woman heading to prison for running over another woman. Judge sentenced Talisha Moore Real yesterday to life with the possibility of parole after she previously pleaded guilty to murder, aggravated assault, and child cruelty. Officers say she struck and killed a 53-year-old woman outside a motel on Flat Shoals Road last September. The site of a former UPS office building in Sandy Springs transforming into a $140 million residential community. Crews demolished the building on a 7-acre Glen Lake Parkway site after the property was purchased late last year. In its place will be more than 380 residential units, along with indoor and outdoor amenities. Positive West Nile virus results coming from two mosquito traps in Roswell. Spray trucks are treating areas around Roswell Area Park and Girard Landing Park. By today, no human cases have been reported. At least five other mosquito traps in Atlanta, DeKalb County, and South Fulton have tested positive. I'm Scott Kimbler.
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0: Good morning. That news time, 7:33, 27 away from 8 as you're heading in this morning. 71 degrees.
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0: What is happening in news? Mike Hackens reporting 7:34, and that temperature is 71 degrees. We got up to 97 degrees yesterday, and today we're talking 98 for a high. Incredibly hot weather for early in September when the temperatures are supposed to be about 82. We are well north of that. The GBI, they've arrested and charged five people in connection with a shooting that occurred at Jack's Bar and Grill in Hartville September 5th of 2022. That resulted in the deaths of Rabirius Thornton, age 39, of Hartville, and Joseph Johnson, 24, of Bowman. Several other people were injured during the incident. Now, arrested was a Keardrick Tucker, 31, of Bowman, charged with two counts of felony murder, 11 counts of ag assault, 11 counts of possession of a firearm during the commission of a felony. Jabot Allman, 33, of Hartville, charged with two counts of felony murder, 11 counts of ag assault, 11 counts of possession of a firearm, and possession of a firearm by a convicted felon. Kyer Thomas, 25, of Cannon, charged with two counts of felony murder, 11 counts of ag assault, and 11 counts of possession of a firearm. A Contorious White, 21 of Anderson, charged with 2 counts of felony murder, 11 counts of ag assault, 11 counts of possession of a firearm. And Trenton Shoemaker, 24 of Hartville, charged with 2 counts of felony murder, 11 counts of ag assault, and 11 counts of possession of a firearm during the commission of a felony. Now, this investigation is active and ongoing. Shoemaker was arrested August the 21st, booked into the Hart County Jail. Tucker and Allman were arrested September 1st and booked into the Hart County Jail yesterday. Thomas is in custody in Stevens County Jail. White is in custody in South Carolina, both on unrelated charges. Lake Hartville's elevation today, 650.88. Lake Russell at 474.04. Clark Hill at 321.53. Lake Kiawe, 96.72. Georgia State Patrol gearing up for the Labor Day holiday weekend, and it is going to be a busy one. A year ago, we had 15 fatalities on the Georgia State highways, and 435 DUI arrests were made. Now, the holiday accident count will begin this Friday night at 6 p.m., ending Monday, September 7th at 11:59 p.m. In sports, Hart County girls softball over Morgan, Franklin County over Elbert, 12-9. Hart County varsity volley dogs dropping 2 last night at Franklin County to Franklin and to Walhalla. Coming up this Friday night, Hart County dogs entertaining Cedar Shoals. The dogs are 2-0 heading into this game with Cedar Shoals at Herndon Stadium on Friday night. Your news time at 7:37.
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11: 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The Atlanta Braves dropped a road contest yesterday as the Braves lost to the Washington Nationals 9-5. A.J. Smith-Shawver took the loss. He drops to 0-1. The Braves now 82-57. Braves and Nationals back at it this afternoon at Nationals Park. Grant Holmes will start for Atlanta. He is 9-5. The NASCAR Cup Series is set to begin the playoffs on Sunday. It's the chase. The top 16 drivers will compete for NASCAR's title. It all begins on Sunday at Darlington for the Cookout Southern 500. College football tomorrow night, Georgia Tech is set to host Colorado. Georgia Bulldogs will play on Saturday at home against Tennessee State. 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
0: Checking in with that forecast today is going to be sunny and hot with a high 98, overnight low 74. Sunny 98 on Thursday. Football Friday, sunshine 97. Yesterday, we get up to 97 degrees. Our low this morning, 71. And right now, we've got humidity at 97%, dew points at 71, no wind, and barometer at 30.05. We're going to see again today very high levels of the ragweed pollen, and on top of that, brutally hot. So normally this time of year, 82 for a high. Nah, we're north of that, looking for a high of 98 today. 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Good morning, everybody.
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13: After severe thunderstorm, we are there. 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

0: Big and Rich, and good morning, everybody. Time to check in this morning with the Clerk of Courts report with Clerk of Court Frankie Gray. And good morning, Frankie.
1: Hey, good morning, Mike.
0: What's happening in court these days?
1: We had court Monday, and we have court tomorrow. We do have one criminal motion calendar tomorrow. Not too bad around the courthouse. Nothing Friday. We are closed for holiday on Monday the 7th. And then that jury for September 8th, Mike, glad to announce it's been canceled. So if you got a notice for September 8th, you do not have to appear. Case is settled on that jury. But we are having a bench trial starting Tuesday morning. A bench trial is simply where a defendant and his attorney or her attorney says that we don't want a jury, we want the judge to hear the case. So prosecution and the defense attorney will present their case Tuesday morning for a bench trial in front of one of our judges. And we do have court the 10th and the 11th. And then we also have a jury pull-in for the week of September 28th. We'll be sending notices out for that jury week, the 28th of September week. So kind of where we at right now.
0: Okay. Anything else going on?
1: That's about it. Just got a little break from juries. We got a couple here and there that's going to be coming up into October. Still doing some courts like this week. And, yeah, even though we're doing courts, office is still open. We're still processing paperwork and filing documents. So if you need us, come by and see us or give us a call.
0: Okay. Well, listen, we always appreciate the update, Frankie.
1: Yes, sir, Mike. Appreciate you.
0: Okay, Frankie Gray, Hart County's Clerk of Superior Court, and this week's Clerk's Report.
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1: Breaking news this hour from Town Hall. I'm Rich Thomason. Oil giant Chevron is now confirming the planned expansion of its operations in Venezuela. This comes after President Trump recently announced a deal to develop the nation's oil reserves, giving the Pentagon a share of the profits. Not exactly endearing itself to its Gulf neighbors, Iran has been lashing out yet again.
2: An Iranian drone attack Wednesday has sparked a blaze in Kuwait City and Bahrain.

0: intercepted incoming drones following a night of American bombardment that included a deadly strike on a wedding party. Iranian officials say at least 5 people were killed, including a child, and at least 68 wounded. After a respite for more than a month, fighting between the US and Iran has increased since the weekend after the American military hit Iranian rocket launchers on an island in the Strait of Hormuz, saying Iran was planning to use them to shoot mines into the waterway. Iran retaliated by firing missiles at American bases in Jordan, which were all intercepted. I'm Charles Villadesma.
1: US Central Command insists that America does not attack civilians. Ed Markey of Massachusetts has captured the Democrat nomination in his bid for a third term in the U.S. Senate. The Senate Majority Leader is confident that GOP Senator Susan Collins will be given another term in office by voters in blue state Maine.
2: She is tough as nails, a terrific retail campaigner, which in Maine still really matters. And the guy she's running against, as they think he's an improvement over the previous one. I'm not sure he is.
1: Senator John Thune speaking with the Salem Radio Network. Judge in Utah has cleared the way for Charlie Kirk's accused assassin to stand trial. Flooding rains along parts of coastal Texas and Louisiana, thanks to now Tropical Depression Edward. Watching Wall Street this morning, the Dow futures up 73 points, NASDAQ futures down 100. More on these stories, townhall.com.
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1: Congo's Ebola outbreak has killed more than 3,000 people out of more than 6,100 confirmed cases. The disease spreading at an alarming speed, faster than efforts to track and slow it. Data from Congo's Ministry of Health shows the outbreak has recorded 6,186 confirmed cases, including 3,007 deaths since it was declared in mid-May. Remains the fastest-growing outbreak of the disease ever. It has continued to spread rapidly for several reasons, including conflict in the eastern reaches of the country where the outbreak is centered. The resumption of school in the middle of the outbreak is also raising concerns about transmission in classrooms. China challenging Germany at its own game of making advanced, highly engineered machinery. It's a major reason why Europe's biggest economy is stagnating, and with the government's popularity sagging, German businesses and politicians are searching for answers. News and analysis, townhall.com. House lawmakers reprimand one of their own.
12: The House has censured Representative Chuck Edwards, a Republican from North Carolina, after an Ethics Committee investigation concluded he engaged in persistent, unprofessional, and inappropriate conduct towards two young female staffers in his office. In a 413-2 vote, Edwards has apologized to the former aides and his family, but he also says he did not believe he committed sexual harassment. Ethics Chairman Representative Michael Guest says that while Edwards denied his conduct was intended to be sexual or romantic, his pattern of behavior could lead a reasonable person to interpret it as such. I'm Lisa Dwyer.
1: Treasury Secretary Scott Bessent says 19 of the G20's member nations stand together, agreeing to address streams of cheap exports that cause global economic imbalances. The one dissenting member of the group, Communist China. More on these stories, townhall.com.
13: Good morning. The news time, 8:05. Mike Atkins reporting. The GBI, they have arrested 5 people for felony murder in a 2022 Hartville shooting investigation. Arrested was a Kiardrick Tucker, 31, of Bowman, a Jabot Allman, 33, of Hartville, Kair Thomas, 25, of Cannon, Contorius White, age 21, of Anderson, and Trenton Shoemaker, age 24, of Hartville. This investigation is active and ongoing. Now, Shoemaker was arrested August the 21st, booked into the Hart County Jail. Tucker and Allman arrested September 1st, booked into the Hart County Jail. Thomas is in custody in Stevens County Jail, and White is in custody in South Carolina, both on unrelated charges. The Georgia State Patrol, they are gearing up for the busy Labor Day holiday weekend that gets in effect Friday night at 6, doesn't end until Monday at midnight. A year ago on Georgia highways, 15 people lost their lives on Georgia highways with 435 DUI arrests. Let's be careful this upcoming Labor Day weekend. The Braves, 9-5 losers to the Nationals last night. Let's check in with that forecast.
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13: Today we're looking at sunshine and hot, with a high getting up about 98 degrees, overnight 74. Sunshine tomorrow, 98. Football Friday, sunny, 97. Our low this morning, 71. 73 right now.
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0: morning, 77 degrees. We've got news at 8:30. 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
2: Georgia voter rolls have no evidence of widespread voter fraud. WSB-TV says results from an audit of close to 7.9 million voter registrations showed that just over 400 potential non-citizens had a voting history. The voter rolls are considered to be 99.9% accurate. Most problems were connected to human error at the Department of Driver Services and the automatic voter registration system. The Atlanta Police Department grieving the loss of one of its own who was killed in a vehicle accident Tuesday in DeKalb County.
3: Police Chief Darren Shearbaum and Atlanta Mayor Andre Dickens said Moses Russ, a 24-year-old recruit, was on his way to training when the tragic accident occurred.
4: Chief and I and Assistant Chief Hampton and so many others were at the hospital to grieve with his family for this tragic loss of one of our own. He was preparing to serve the public, preparing to serve you.
3: Shearbaum said that Russ had a passion for service.
5: And so this department will mourn. Recruit Class 302 will mourn, but we will continue to serve on his behalf, making sure his passion, his desire to do good in this city, the capital city, it will continue to be delivered by his classmates.
3: Governor Kemp also posted his condolences on social media. I'm Liz Kennedy.
2: GBI is investigating a deadly officer-involved shooting in Grovetown. The police department says an investigator in an unmarked car was approached by a man armed with a knife Monday afternoon. The officer shot and killed the man when he allegedly ignored commands to drop the knife and lunged into the doorway of the SUV. The investigator is now on administrative leave. An Albany man heading to prison for killing his girlfriend. A judge sentenced Rico Hall to life without parole in connection to the shooting death of Nakisha Warren. I'm Scott Kimbler.
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0: Checking in with that forecast today, sunny and you know what, hot. Yeah, 98 and high, very high levels of the ragweed. Tomorrow, sunny and hot, 98. Football Friday, sunny and hot, 97. Yesterday, we get up to 97 degrees, 71 the low, and 78 right now.
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6: Okay, thank you so much.
0: Hey, no problem. 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My number is 706-376-3363. Somebody's looking for a small recliner, and they're looking for a mobile mechanic who will come out and look at a car. 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Somebody's looking to buy a Craftsman 22-inch pushmore deck, okay, with the big wheels on the back, 706-245-8762. 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
7: Good morning. 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
0: I'll be glad and get it on.
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0: 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And that number to call is 706-498-2297. 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
0: Be glad to get it on. 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Let's see what else. Looking to buy a VCR. 706-498-2297. Wants to buy an enclosed trailer. 706-567-8626. Wants to buy a bush hog, 8 or 10 foot bush hog. And they're looking for a transmission to go in a 94 Ford Ranger with a 4.0 liter motor. 706-436-2203 is that number. Let's see, for sale a 2005 Harley-Davidson Road King, 706-819-9827. Good morning, Swap Shop. What can we do for you?
9: Good morning, Mike.
0: Good morning.
9: I'm looking for some quart jars. I don't want to pay the price that Walmart's got them for. Now, I want some that, you know, it's reasonable.
0: Mm-hmm.
9: And my number is 706-376-6794.
0: Be glad to get them on.
9: Thank you, son. Have a good day.
0: You too now. He's looking to buy some quart jars. 706-376-6794 is his number to call. My number, 706-376-3363. Let's go to the telephones. Good morning. You're on today's Swap Shop. What can we do for you?
10: Yeah, morning, Mike.
0: Yes.
10: Could you give me the number for that ad you just read a while ago about the Honda Civic?
0: Yeah, just a second. Let's see here. Okay, that number is 706-436-4426.
10: Okay, thank you, Mike.
0: Hey, no problem. Y'all need a number, let me know. My number is 706-376-3363. Here on today's Swap Shop. 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
11: How you doing this morning?
0: I'm doing fine. What's going on?
11: Well, listen, I got a thing that you boil peanuts on. 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
11: And my phone number is 864-245-1697.
0: I'll be glad to get that on.
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0: 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Appreciate you calling and listening. Hey, we'll be back in here tomorrow morning. Y'all take care.
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0: and the August 26th fire, that their tears flow from her eyes too, and that she tried very hard to save their children. I'm Lisa Dwyer.
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1: A prominent Hong Kong pro-democracy activist is the latest victim of a national security law imposed on the city-state by communist China.
5: Zhou Xiaowang was seen in court waving to the public gallery and smiling as some of his supporters said good morning to him from a distance. Together with his now-exiled fellow activist Nathan Noh, he is accused of lobbying foreign governments to impose sanctions against Beijing and Hong Kong over the imposition in 2020 of national security laws. In the dock, Mr. Wong replied guilty when asked to enter a plea. He could now face a life sentence on top of a nearly five-year jail term he's already serving for subversion.
1: The BBC's Martin Yip. Russia's latest attack on Ukraine targeted the capital, Kiev. Ukraine says the assault lasted more than 12 hours, killed at least a dozen people. Ukrainian authorities say innocent civilians were the target. Townhall.com. The American League franchise in L.A. will be getting a new owner.
6: Kroenke Sports and Entertainment says it's reached a deal to purchase the Los Angeles Angels from Artie Moreno. The company led by Stan Kroenke made the surprising announcement Tuesday, saying it expects to close the transaction in early 2027. Kroenke's company owns the NFL's Los Angeles Rams, English soccer club Arsenal, the NBA's Denver Nuggets, the NHL's Colorado Avalanche, and Major League Soccer's Colorado Rapids. The company has now added the Angels, whose turbulent 23-year tenure under Marino's ownership will finally come to an end. Keith Peters reporting.
1: Treasury Secretary Scott Bessent says 19 of the G20's member nations are standing united, agreeing to address streams of cheap exports that cause global economic imbalance. The one dissenting member of the group, China. More on these stories, townhall.com.
7: Good morning. It's mid-morning news. It's 10:05. Mike Hackens reporting. GBI have arrested five people for felony murder and a 2022 Hartwell shooting investigation. Now, this investigation, they charged five people in connection with the shooting that occurred at Jack's Bar and Grill in Hartwell on September 5th of 2022. Now, that resulted in the deaths of Roberius Thornton, age 39, of Hartwell, and Joseph Johnson, age 24, of Bowman. Several other people were injured during that incident. Now, arrested, Keardrick Tucker, 31, of Bowman, Jabot Almond, 33, of Hartwell, Kyer Thomas, 25, of Cannon, Contorius White, 21, of Anderson, Trenton Shoemaker, 24, of Hartwell. Now, this investigation is active and ongoing, according to the GBI. Georgia State Patrol, they're gearing up for a busy Labor Day holiday weekend that will begin Friday night at 6 p.m., won't end until midnight on Monday. A year ago, we had 15 fatalities on Georgia highways with 435 DUI arrests. Right now, let's check in with that mid-morning sports flash.
3: 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The Atlanta Braves dropped a road contest yesterday as the Braves lost to the Washington Nationals 9-5. A.J. Smith-Shawver took the loss. He drops to 0-1. The Braves now 82-57. Braves and Nationals back at it this afternoon at Nationals Park. Grant Holmes will start for Atlanta. He is 9-5. The NASCAR Cup Series is set to begin the playoffs on Sunday. It's the chase. The top 16 drivers will compete for NASCAR's title. It all begins on Sunday at Darlington for the Cookout Southern 500. College football tomorrow night. Georgia Tech is set to host Colorado. Georgia Bulldogs will play on Saturday at home against Tennessee State. 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
7: Checking in with that forecast, sunny and hot today with a high 98, overnight 74, tomorrow sunny 98, football Friday, sunshine 97, hot, hot, hot. And we've got very high levels of the ragweed pollen. Yesterday we get up to 97, 71 the low, and 85 right now.
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3: A longtime employee with the Richmond County Sheriff's Office is facing criminal charges. Major Robbie Silas was arrested in Wilkes County Monday for solicitation of sodomy and pandering. The FBI reportedly tipped local investigators off to the potential illegal activity. Silas was fired after close to 30 years with Richmond County. The Atlanta Police Department is grieving the loss of one of its own who was killed in a vehicle accident Tuesday morning in DeKalb County. Police Chief Darren Sherbaum says Moses Russ, who was part of recruit class number 302, was on his way to training when the tragic accident occurred.
4: Two members of the academy staff were on their way to work and came across the accident and immediately started rendering life-saving care.
3: The 24-year-old was reportedly pronounced dead at Grady Memorial Hospital. Chief Sherbaum said Russ had a passion for service. Governor Kemp also posted his condolences on social media. Two rescued beluga whales are settling in at the Georgia Aquarium in Atlanta after a long journey. Liz Kennedy with the latest.
5: Officials say 10-year-old Baylor and 7-year-old Zephyr arrived via cargo plane from Marineland in Ontario. The Canadian park closed in 2024, sparking an international effort to rehome 30 belugas across the U.S. and Spain. The pair joins what had been an all-female Atlanta group and is already swimming alongside the facility's 4 resident females. I'm Liz Kennedy.
3: A Gwinnett County father who's been in prison for the death of his infant son is likely walking free this week. A judge granted bond yesterday for Daniel Smith, who has maintained his innocence since he was convicted in 2003. He was just granted a new trial around 6 weeks ago. The AJC says Smith rejected a deal to walk out of prison 2 years ago if he admitted to the murder, but he refused. I'm Thomas Cage.
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1: Checking in with that forecast, it's going to be really hot today. Sunny, 98. I mean, normally this time of year, 82 should be the high, so we're well above that. We've also got very high levels of the ragweed pollen. Overnight, 74. Tomorrow, equally hot. Sunny, 98 on Thursday. Yesterday, we got up to 97 yesterday. 71's a low this morning, 85 right now.
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0: church on the Cumberland Road. You know, you go down there, take about a mile or two and hang a left. Yeah, you're right on top of it. Good morning. It's 10:37.
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0: 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Good morning. 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
1: 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It all starts right now.
0: Good morning, everybody. This is Mike Hawkins. Welcome in with today's sports wrap. What are we rapping about? Well, the Braves got beat by the Nationals 9-5. Got some a little issue happening here. You heard about Tiger Woods, didn't you? Not good. Tiger Woods, his license has been suspended for 5 years after a guilty plea and a Florida wreck. Tiger Woods has pled guilty to a charge of reckless driving in connection with a March wreck in Jupiter, Florida. As a result, his driver's license will be suspended for 5 years. In March, Tiger was traveling at a high rate of speed on a two-lane road in Jupiter around 2 p.m. in the afternoon when he clipped the trailer of a yard maintenance truck. His vehicle rolled over, though he was able to climb out of it without injury. An officer at the scene indicated that Woods did exemplify signs of impairment. Apparently, when he climbed out, it was a rather wobbly climb out. Okay, so anyway, we've heard this. And so this week, Tiger, you know, he fessed up and pled guilty. And so, first off, he's going to be riding with somebody, okay? He's not going to be doing the driving. I don't think even down there you can't even drive a golf cart, right, when you get your license taken. Get on those sickles they drive. I guess, can you do that too? I don't know. You can't do it in Georgia. You can in South Carolina. But, you know, I'm not sure about the laws in Florida. I know in Texas it could be the death penalty, but in Florida, I'm not positive. So, anyway, Tiger got some issues there. It's been going down for years, yes. What else is happening? Lincoln Riley. Let's talk about Lincoln Riley. Lincoln Riley always kind of reminded me of Opie Cunningham, of Opie Taylor, Richie Cunningham from the hit TV show Happy Days. Anyway, Lincoln Riley addressing false narratives surrounding empty seats at the USC opener. Okay, so he's talking about the fact that he doesn't quite think that the whole thing has been, you know, reported. We talked about it yesterday on the show that it's a gigantic stadium. It's Rams used to play there. Raiders played there when we were in L.A. And the problem is it's designed for the Olympics, so there's a track. And the stadium is like a one-level stadium like the old Roman Coliseum. So it just goes forever back that way, you know. And you're not on top of the field. And you can be, and if you're basically, if you're halfway up in that stadium on that one side, you're in a different zip code. You're so far away. It's not that it's so high, it's just so it goes back. So it's like to the east, to the west, to the north, to the south. It's in that bowl. So it's just not a good place for football. I don't know why they play there. You know, UCLA, they go to Pasadena and play in the Rose Bowl. That's where they play. Why aren't they using that dome stadium that the Rams have now that the Chargers play in too? Why don't they just contract it out and lease that one out to them? I mean, might as well. I mean, Pasadena's beautiful, but the LA Coliseum, not so much. It's it needs a whole lot of work to it. So, you know, USC forced to issue a statement about the lack of attendance. They've always blocked off. I mean, when the Raiders played, we won a Super Bowl there. And it's like three-quarters of it seemed to be dark and tarped out, the tarp on it, you know? And any time you've got a team in a major city, even L.A., it's like Atlanta, Georgia. Tech ain't ever going to sell out games. They take seats out of Bobby Dodd Stadium to make it look like it's full over the years. It says metropolitan teams, they don't have fan support. University of Pittsburgh, you know, that place is half full. They play where the Steelers play. Miami, the Hurricanes, even back in the 80s and 90s when they were kings of the gridiron. They never packed out the Orange Bowl. Only the Dolphins did that. So it's not uncommon for Metro teams. I mean, TCU, they're in Fort Worth. They don't pack the place out. Houston Cougars got a real good team. They've never packed a place out. But you get a place like Athens, you know, any place, I mean, Tuscaloosa, Gainesville, Florida, Tallahassee, Clemson, Knoxville. We're not talking major metropolis cities. And we love football, so we pack the place out. You know, Athens becomes the largest city in Georgia, the second largest city in Georgia on game day, right? So, anyway, I'll take up for you, Lincoln. You know why I'm taking up for you? Because I was a big fan of Opie Taylor and Richie Cunningham, okay? And you look like both of them. So I'm going to cut you some slack, Hoss. This is cool. We're talking college football. Notre Dame to honor the late head coach Lou Holtz with helmet decal during the 2026 season. Lou Holtz, they were so hot and tired. It was like they were zombies. You had to love, I mean, who didn't love Lou? I mean, even when he was at Carolina, he was a Gamecock. I mean, you know, Lou is Lou. Lou was Lou. I mean, great coach. He passed away in March at the age of 89. He led the Irish to a national championship in 1988. That was his dream school to

0: coach at. I mean, it really was. He said that a million times. Huge, gigantic Notre Dame fan. And I think everyone but Brian Kelly that has coached there since him was a big fan of his, too, and he's a big fan of them. I know that he didn't like Brian Kelly, the guy that went to LSU. He didn't like him at all, okay? Yeah, so anyway, didn't like him. I saw the McAfee show on that one. Believe me, he didn't like him, so. But old Lou, they're going to have that decal, and they need to. They need to. He's been a big supporter. I think I probably know him as much about Notre Dame just listening to Lou Holtz interviews than when he was on Game Day and stuff and all these other shows. He's always going to brag about Notre Dame. In fact, he had a better record when he was at Arkansas. At Arkansas, he was a great coach. But he didn't talk about them. He talked about Notre Dame. We'll take a break. We'll come back. We'll talk more sports.
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0: 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Coming up Friday night, September 4th, Hart County entertaining Cedar Shoals. We'll have it live beginning with pregame at 6 p.m. and kickoff at 7:30. Hart County and Cedar Shoals, live on your home of the Dogs, WKLY. Okay, I read this today, and let's see, when did this actually come out? It came out yesterday, the article did. Ahead of the opener against LSU, Clemson's Dabo Swinney says, it's embarrassing where we are with college football. And there's a lot of people taking shots at old Dabo. I've met him. I've said this many times before. I met him the week that he got the job, that he got promoted to head coach, whenever that was, to what, 2010, 11, something like that. And you would never know the guy was going to be a college coach. About as down to earth as anyone I've ever met. So I really like him. I mean, I'm not a Clemson. I'm a Georgia fan, but, you know, I like Dabo. He's a good guy. Anyway, he's been behind on this NIL deal, and I guess we all just kind of thought it was not going to be a big thing, and it has been, and the transfers and all this stuff. Sweeney's Tigers play at LSU on Saturday in the big matchup of the weekend, and it could be rough on them. I mean, they're replacing a lot of people. You got two Tigers, right? And, of course, has been in the forefront of the push to add players who were on NFL rosters recently, LSU is. After a Louisiana judge ruled that players from a class of 2022 could play a fifth season of college sports and potentially even transfer to a new school for their final season of eligibility, even after signing professional contracts. And Dabo said, I would just say it's kind of embarrassing, honestly, at his weekly press conference. It's just embarrassing that that's where we are. And I don't blame the kids and people trying to take advantage of the system. I just think it's embarrassing where we are with college football. We've been there for a while, so I just keep my energy and my focus and my energy on the things that I can control and the things that matter, and that these kids here and our team and all the outside stuff, we just kind of, you know, no pun intended, we just say in our lane at Clemson. Or try to. Every now and then someone will ram into us, but we try to just handle our business here, which is a real cool thing to do. You handle your business. And you know, I think he's going to probably try to do it a little bit like Kirby's done it. Kirby's not big on all that either. I mean, we talked about that. Georgia, we do not have the highest payroll. We're in the top 20, but we're like 15 and below. We don't have the biggest payroll. I just think the biggest thing with Kirby is these guys are going to go to pros. More than likely, they're going to go to Philadelphia. That's where all the defensive guys go. And they're going to be potential future Hall of Famers. That's what happens to them. Offensive guys can go here and there, linemen. But they know they're going to play at the next level. It's going to come down to the fact in college football,

0: teach you how to handle it at the professional level. So we may win a national title. You're not going to make as much money here, but you're going to make money 10 years down the road. I think that's going to end up being the situation that these college guys recruit. You know, you want to make your money later and get a chance to win Super Bowls, or do you want to win a national title now, gang up, do this LeBron James thing? We all congregate at one school, and we go win it, but we've been taught halfway, and we're going to last about 2 years in the NFL, and then we get cut. That's what's going to end up happening. Believe me, these Big Ten schools, Ohio State, Indiana, Indiana's far better coach than Ohio State, but that's what's happening. They're not making it past the first rookie contract. They're getting waived, bouncing from team to team, because they just didn't learn correctly in college how you play that position. So I'll give Kirby a plug there. And even Dabo, they've had some great coaches. That's his biggest issue now. He has just never replaced the coach that's at Oklahoma. You know, that guy, the defensive coordinator at Clemson, then he went to Oklahoma. He's never replaced him, and that's the problem. That's the whole problem at Clemson. They're not the same team because they never replaced one coordinator. Man, these coordinators meet a bunch. But I understand where he's coming from. College football is a mess. It is a joke right now. And, you know, the new sheriff, and there ain't no sheriff in town. There's nobody ruling it. It's just, you know, the wild, wild west is what it is. I think Saban has said that. There's just nobody ruling it. You can go and do what you want to please. I mean, I haven't heard of any restrictions for college guys, to be honest. I mean, pro football, they got restrictions. It's pretty bad when professionals have restrictions, but the amateurs, there is none. So anyway, hey, Braves and the Nationals, they do it again. They got us 9-5 last night. We'll get them today. Go Braves. Folks, that is going to wrap it up on today's Sports Wrap. Have a great rest of the day and try to stay cool now.
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2: Breaking news this hour from Town Hall. I'm Rich Thomason. Iran has attacked American allies across the Gulf as renewed fighting with the U.S. ends. A month-long pause, an Iranian drone sparked a fire in a residential complex in Kuwait City. Bahrain intercepted incoming drones. Other attacks targeted Jordan, the UAE, and Iraq's Kurdish region. The death toll now tops 1,100 in the devastating flooding in Nepal and Tibet. Meanwhile, some previously unaccounted-for tourists have gotten in touch with authorities to say that they're okay.
3: Prime Minister Anthony Albanese says five Australians were confirmed safe overnight in Nepal, reducing the number of missing Australians to 38.
4: But that's 38 families, 38 people who we hold grave fears for. We hope, of course, for positive news further.
3: Officials also said two Spanish nationals, two Americans and a Belgian national had contacted authorities and were now classified as in contact. Meanwhile, search efforts continue after last week's floods, which killed over 1,100 people and left thousands more missing. Nepal's foreign ministry says 324 foreign nationals have been rescued, while about 590 from 39 countries remain unaccounted for. I'm Charles Villanesma.
2: Citing overwhelming evidence, a Utah judge has ordered Charlie Kirk's accused assassin to stand trial. If convicted, Tyler Robinson could be sentenced to death. Tiger Woods losing his driver's license for 5 years after pleading no contest to a reckless driving charge in Florida. It was a result of a rollover crash near his home about 6 months ago. Initially charged with DUI, he accepted the lesser charge. Stocks are higher this morning on Wall Street. The Dow is up 410 points. The Nasdaq ahead 67. More on these stories, townhall.com.
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2: An explosion near a German train station, followed by the discovery of a suspicious object, caused police to temporarily close the transport hub in southern Germany. Officials say the first object exploded in a passageway near the station early this morning. Two people suffered minor injuries. Police say the victims, 17-year-old girl and 18-year-old man, both Ukrainian citizens. Some windows are also blown out. Later in the morning, police say the suspicious object had been identified as harmless. The train station was reopened and the trains running once again. The European Union's top diplomat says an attempted attack on a German airport blamed on Russia appears to be a case of state-sponsored terrorism. The German government has accused Russia of the attempted attack last month using a drone armed with explosives. Officials disabled the device near a Ukrainian aircraft on August 4th. The EU is considering its response. Meanwhile, Germany is shutting down a Russian consulate. News and analysis. townhall.com. The House has passed a short-term measure to fund the federal government into early December. It's a move designed to avoid a shutdown as lawmakers campaign for re-election.
3: The House passed the bill by a vote of 370-48. The Senate had already overwhelmingly approved the measure, so it now moves to President Trump's desk for his signature. Speaker Mike Johnson met with reporters after the vote.
4: House Republicans are in charge here, and we're continuing to do the grown-up thing and make sure we get the job done, and we're happy that we just passed that continued resolution to fund the government through early December.
3: Oklahoma Republican Tom Cole, chair of the House Appropriations Committee, said it gives the nation and our constituents certainty that the government will remain open, and certainty that our service members will be paid. Bernie Bennett, Washington.
2: Chevron has confirmed it will be expanding its operations in Venezuela. The company's officials and Energy Secretary Chris Wright are expected to visit Venezuela today, where they will elaborate on the agreement. More on these stories, townhall.com.
5: With your Wednesday hump day, Lake Hart's full weather forecast today, sunny and hot, 98. Overnight low 74. Thursday, sunny, 98. Overnight, 73. Friday, sunshine, 97. Overnight, 73. Saturday, partly sunny, 96. Chance of a scattered storm. Overnight, 71. Make it a super day.
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0: Zach Brown Band here on Real Country. I wonder if this sets a record for the amount of time between a movie and its sequel. The Days of Thunder sequel, which the Days of Thunder original movie came out in 1990. The sequel's coming out June 2nd, 2028. Is that 38 years? 38 years. Tom Cruise will rejoin for this sequel, and Anne Hathaway has signed up to be in the movie as well.
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1: Real Country with Hardy. 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The release date for that is October 30th. 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

0: 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That's Uncle Penn. Do you have a lot of pictures from your vacation? You know, it turns out that's kind of a crutch. Taking a photo or a screenshot will help you.
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1: Breaking news this hour at Town Hall. I'm Paul Agnew in Washington. More strikes on Iran against its Arab neighbors. Here's Charles de la Desmond.
2: An Iranian drone attack Wednesday has sparked a blaze in Kuwait City, and Bahrain intercepted incoming drones following a night of American bombardment that included a deadly strike on a wedding party. Iranian officials say at least 5 people were killed, including a child, and at least 68 wounded. I'm Charles de la Desmond.
1: House lawmakers have reprimanded one of their own, censuring Congressman Chuck Edwards of North Carolina after an ethic committee finding that he acted inappropriately toward 2 young female staffers in his office.
3: Edwards has apologized to the former aides and his family, but he also says he did not believe he committed sexual harassment. Ethics chairman Representative Michael Guest says that while Edwards denied his conduct was intended to be sexual or romantic, his pattern of behavior could lead a reasonable person to interpret it as such. I'm Lisa Dwyer.
1: And the House voted to censure Edwards, a North Carolina Republican, by a vote of 413-2. It's been 25 years this month since first responders put their lives and health on the line to try and save lives during the horrific 9/11 attacks in New York and at the Pentagon back in 2001. A new report details the health problems many are still dealing with.
4: Thousands of first responders and residents of Lower Manhattan are still suffering the health effects, including PTSD, from the trauma of the radical Islamic terrorist attack, along with various different types of cancers from the toxins. The World Trade Center Health Program, which is federally funded, monitoring the health impacts. Some cancers specifically related to what people inhaled and got on their skin, first showing up now.
1: That is Laura Winters reporting on Wall Street. Stocks are booming right now. The Dow up 240 points. More on these stories at townhall.com.
5: You see, people in these parts love great barbecue. And son, listen when I say that there's nothing quite like Zeb's Barbecue. Since 1946, Zeb's been serving the best hickory smoked barbecue and Brunswick stew that North Georgia has to offer. They also serve hamburgers, hot dogs, chicken sandwiches, and more. They're open Wednesday through Saturday until 9 p.m. and after church on Sunday. So go on and pig out at Zeb's Barbecue on Highway 29 North in Danielsville.
6: Good afternoon. It's lunchtime. Your noon look at news on this super hot September 2nd. It's Wednesday. Normally this time of year, temperatures should be around 82 for a high or anything but that. That would be a cooling trend. Today expecting 98 degrees for the mercury to rise to. We got up to 97 yesterday afternoon. Well, the GBI, they have arrested and charged 5 people in connection with a shooting that occurred at Jack's

0: Bar and Grill in Hartville back on September 5th of 2022. That resulted in the deaths of Rabirius Thornton, 39, of Hartville, and Joseph Johnson, 24, of Bowman. Several other people were injured during that incident. As a result of the investigation, the following people have been arrested according to the GBI. Keardrick Tucker, 31, of Bowman, charged with 2 counts of felony murder, 11 counts of aggravated assault, 11 counts of possession of a firearm during the commission of a felony. Jabot Allman, 33, of Hartville, charged with 2 counts of felony murder, 11 counts of ag assault, 11 counts of possession, and possession of a firearm by a convicted felon. Kyer Thomas, 25, of Cannon, charged with 2 counts of felony murder, 11 counts of aggravated assault, 11 counts of possession of a firearm during the commission of a felony. Contorius White, 21, of Anderson, charged with 2 counts of felony murder, 11 counts of ag assault, 11 counts of possession of a firearm. Trenton Shoemaker, 24, of Hartville, charged with 2 counts of felony murder, 11 counts of aggravated assault, and 11 counts of possession of a firearm during the commission of a felony. Shoemaker was arrested August the 21st and booked into the Hart County Jail. Tucker and Allman were arrested September 1st, booked into the Hart County Jail. Thomas is in custody in Stevens County Jail. White is in custody in South Carolina, both on unrelated charges. This investigation is active and ongoing, according to the GBI. The Georgia State Patrol gearing up for the Labor Day holiday weekend. It will begin officially Friday night at 6, ending at midnight on Monday. A year ago, 15 people killed on Georgia highways during Labor Day weekend, and 435 arrests were made for driving under the influence. Lake Hartville's elevation 650.88. In sports, Hart County softball, the girls over Morgan County yesterday. Franklin County girls over Elbert County, 12-9. Hart County High Volley Dogs dropping 2 last night at the Inferno in Franklin, falling to Franklin and Wahala. This is Mike Atkins. Lake Hartville weather. With your Wednesday afternoon hump day, Lake Hartville weather forecasted a sunny and hot 98. Overnight low 74. Thursday sunny 98. Overnight 73. Football Friday sunny 97. Overnight 73. Saturday partly sunny 96. Chance of a scattered storm. Make it a super day.
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0: It's an Ella Langley world, and we just shared with her.
1: 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And it came with big penalties. A drop pass could cost a team 15 yards, and a pass that didn't touch anyone was a turnover. Whew. As a fan of the New York Jets, I'm glad that's not a rule.
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0: Hey, by the way, welcome to September. Summertime out of here on the 22nd. Man, time flies. Where does it go? I don't know. Do you?
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15: Mr. Keith Minnis Macris, 59, of Royston, preceded in death by his wife, Danielle Macris. The family receiving friends on Friday, September 4th from 1 to 2 p.m. at the funeral home. 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Jose Sergio Lopez, age 60, of Royston, survived by his loving wife of 30 years, Della Renee Lopez. Service is to be held Thursday, September 3rd at Colin Hall Funeral Directors. Visitation will be 1 hour before the service from 1 to 2 p.m. at Colin Hall. Oscar Franklin Knightinton Jr., 84, of Athens Street, Hartwell. 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

0: Cole, chair of the House Appropriations Committee, said it gives the nation and our constituents certainty that the government will remain open, and certainty that our service members will be paid. Bernie Bennett, Washington.
1: Stocks are doing quite well on Wall Street at this hour. The Dow Jones Industrial Average up by 229 points. The NASDAQ up by about 17. You'll find breaking news and analysis at townhall.com. Here's another way in which the AI frenzy is making itself felt. The market for luxury homes.
2: High-income earners, many of them employees at AI companies, are snapping up multi-million dollar houses in the San Francisco Bay Area. Undaunted by the higher mortgage rates and rising home prices that are keeping many would-be buyers from affording a home. The Bay Area buying spree, part of a nationwide trend of sales of upper-end properties, largely holding up better than sales of less expensive homes. Rich Thomason reporting.
1: A new study shines light on the ongoing health problems of the September 11 terrorist attacks. 25 years old this month, the World Trade Center Health Program, a federally funded monitoring agency, says that many first responders and residents of Lower Manhattan are still suffering health effects, including PTSD, from the trauma of the radical Islamic terrorist attacks. More details at townhall.com.
3: With your Wednesday afternoon hump day, Lake Hartsville weather forecast today, sunny and hot, 98, overnight low 74. Thursday, sunny, 98, overnight 73. Football Friday, sunny, 97, overnight 73. Saturday, partly sunny, 96, chance of a scattered storm. Make it a super day.
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0: Alan Jackson on Real Country. 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
13: 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It's coming up September 19th from 4 to 7 p.m. at 4359 Anderson Highway 29 North in Hartville, in loving memory of Bobby Powell. All cars, trucks, and Jeeps are welcome. 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Encore Productions in Elberton having performances of the knee-slapping murder mystery spoof Wrong Window, September 18th through the 20th and 25th through the 27th from the Elberton Theater at 100 South Oliver Street in Elberton. 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

0: pushing out a never-ending stream of cheap exports is not sustainable.
1: Not only not sustainable, but not good for the global economy.
0: It is clear that the country with the world's largest and unsustainable current account surplus, the People's Republic of China, was the dissenter. And you know, I think that we have 19 other voices.
1: The Trump administration is blaming China for trade imbalances that have left it with a large trade surplus, while the U.S. has a sizable trade deficit. At the closing press conference, Bessent also previewed the coming meeting between President Trump and China's President Xi Jinping. You'll find more on these stories at townhall.com.
2: With your Wednesday afternoon hump day, Lake Hartsville weather forecast today, sunny and hot, 98, overnight low 74. Thursday, sunny, 98, overnight 73. Football Friday, sunny, 97, overnight 73. Saturday, partly sunny, 96, chance of a scattered storm. Make it a super day.
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7: 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Encore Productions will be having performances of the knee-slapping murder mystery spoof, Wrong Window, September 18th through the 20th and the 25th through the 27th, Elbert Theater in Elberton. This has been a check-in with your WKLY Community Events Calendar.
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0: Keith Urban on Real Country. Now, you know about Dry January, where people stop drinking for a month after all the holiday celebrations and shenanigans. Well, the latest trend is Sober September. Basically, it's a break from booze after all the summer fun in the sun and before the upcoming holiday overindulgences. Can we get a hall pass on football Sundays?
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0: dependence on pain medication. He said his efforts to get off of those meds led to an over-reliance on alcohol. 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
1: With your Wednesday afternoon hump day, Lake Hartsville weather forecast today, sunny and hot, 98, overnight low 74. Thursday, sunny, 98, overnight 73. Football Friday, sunny, 97, overnight 73. Saturday, partly sunny, 96, chance of a scattered storm. Make it a super day.
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0: Jason Aldean on Real Country. A bizarre new dating trend has some men intentionally skipping showers before a date. And it's all in the name of attraction. 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
1: It's Wednesday, Hump Day News on this September 2nd. Mike Hawkins reporting. The GBI has arrested and charged five people in connection with a shooting that occurred at Jack's Bar and Grill in Hartville, September 5th of 2022, that resulted in the deaths of Robarius Thornton, age 39, of Hartville, and Joseph Johnson, 24, of Bowman. Several other people were injured during the incident. As a result of the investigation, the following have been arrested: Keadrick Tucker, 31, of Bowman, charged with two counts of felony murder, two counts of aggravated assault, 11 counts of possession of firearm during commission of a felony. Jabot Allman, 33, of Hartville, charged with two counts of felony murder, 11 counts of ag assault, 11 counts of possession of a firearm during the commission of a felony, and possession of a firearm by a convicted felon. Kair Thomas, 25, of Cannon, charged with two counts of felony murder, 11 counts of ag assault, 11 counts of possession of a firearm during the commission of a felony. Contorius White, 21, of Anderson, charged with two counts of felony murder, 11 counts of ag assault, 11 counts of possession of a firearm during the commission of a felony. Trenton Shoemaker, age 24, of Hartville, charged with two counts of felony murder, 11 counts of ag assault, 11 counts of possession of a firearm during the commission of a felony. This investigation is active and ongoing, according to the GBI. Temperatures have been insane. Normally for this time of year, highs 82. We're expecting today 98 degrees here in Hartville. This is Mike Hawkins. Taking a look at your WKLY community events calendar. Sardis Men's Ministry Car Show. It's coming up September 19th from 4 to 7 p.m. at 4359 Anderson Highway 29 North in Hartville, in loving memory of Bobby Powell. All cars, trucks, and Jeeps are welcome. 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Encore Productions in Elberton having performances of the knee-slapping murder mystery spoof Wrong Window, September 18th through the 20th and 25th through the 27th, from the Elberton Theater at 100 South Oliver Street in Elberton. This has been a check-in with your WKLY Community Events Calendar.
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0: believe it's September 2nd. Time's a ticking. Yes, it is. Real Country, Shotgun Chili here from our Can't Make This Stuff Up file, kids. There's a movie in the works about the founding of the restaurant chain Hooters. The director says, quote, "It's not all what people will be expecting, and it's mostly true."
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11: 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Encore Productions will be having performances of the knee-slapping murder mystery spoof, Wrong Window, September 18th through the 20th and the 25th through the 27th, Elbert Theater in Elberton. This has been a check-in with your WKLY Community Events Calendar.
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0: Hill Country.
1: 6 out of 10 Americans claim they do know how to drive a car with a manual transmission. About a third say they don't. About 10% aren't sure. And as you might expect, older folks are more likely to say they know how to drive a car with a stick shift or a three on a tree.
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0: And we love and miss you, Big Dog Daddy. Real Country Shotgun Taylor here. Still haven't gotten the guts yet to flip August over to September on the old calendar on the wall. If there's such a thing as August 32nd, I'm all about it.
1: Here's the deal. The government is over $38 trillion in debt, which means the IRS isn't slowing down. 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
1: Good afternoon. That 5 o'clock drive home on this hot Wednesday, September 2nd. Can you believe these temperatures? Normally for this time of year, we should see highs around

0: That's Rabirius Thornton, age 39, of Hartwell, and Joseph Johnson, 24, of Bowman. Several other people were injured during the incident. Now arrested, Keardrick Tucker, 31, of Bowman, charged with 2 counts of felony murder, 11 counts of ag assault, 11 counts of possession of a firearm during the commission of a felony. Jabot Allman, 33, of Hartwell, charged with 2 counts of felony murder, 11 counts of ag assault, 11 counts of possession of a firearm during the commission of a felony, and possession of a firearm by a convicted felon. Kair Thomas, 25, of Cannon, charged with 2 counts of felony murder, 11 counts of ag assault, 11 counts of possession of a firearm during the commission of a felony. Contorius White, 21, of Anderson, charged with 2 counts of felony murder, 11 counts of aggravated assault, 11 counts of possession of a firearm during the commission of a felony. And Trenton Shoemaker, 24, of Hartwell, charged with 2 counts of felony murder, 11 counts of ag assault, and 11 counts of possession of a firearm during the commission of a felony. Now, Shoemaker was arrested August the 21st of 2026 and booked into the Hart County Jail. Tucker and Allman were arrested September 1st and booked into the jail. Thomas is in custody in Stevens County Jail, and White is in custody in South Carolina, both on unrelated charges. The Anderson County Sheriff's Department, Barrow County Sheriff, the Georgia Department of Community Supervision, Georgia State Patrol, Elbert County Sheriff's Office, Elberton PD, Hart County Sheriff's Office, Hartwell PD, Jackson County Sheriff, and Stevens County Sheriff's Office, all assisting in that investigation and arrest, according to the GBI. Lake Hartwell's elevation 650.88. Lake Russell today 474.04. 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
1: Lake Hartwell weather.
0: With your Wednesday evening hump day, Lake Hartwell weather forecast tonight, a low 74, clear skies. Thursday, sunny and hot, 98. Overnight, low 73. Football Friday, sunshine 97, overnight 73 for the weekend. Saturday, partly sunny, chance of a scattered storm, 96 the high. Make it a super evening.
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Real country. AAA released a new study which says that 80% of American drivers admit to speeding. A third say they don't think speeding is a big deal because no one actually drives the speed limit. I plead the fifth on that one. Real country.

0: Jason Aldean on Real Country. Seems there's a talk parents don't want to have with their kids. And no, it's not the one you might think it is. New research finds that the money talk might even be more uncomfortable than the birds and the bees chat. According to financial wellness company Acorn, 60% of parents say discussing money with their kids is harder than talking about the birds and the bees and drugs or alcohol. One in three parents admit they've avoided the topic altogether because of their own financial struggles or complicated relationship with money. You see, I ain't got no relationship with money because I ain't got no money, honey. Whether you get pulled over or get into a crash, drinking and driving will change your whole world. Drive sober or get pulled over. Paid for by...
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0: Randy Travis taking us back to 1982, Real Country, Shotgun Taylor. From our That's a Pretty Good Idea file, Italy is considering outlawing texting in crosswalks. The government is proposing fines of around $90 if you're caught looking at your phone while using a crosswalk, so it's not just texting. But officer, I was on Facebook.
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1: Well, my daddy left home when I was 3, and he didn't leave much to Ma and me. Just this old guitar and an empty bottle of booze. Now, I don't blame him because he run and hid, but the meanest thing that he ever did was before he left, he went and named me Sue. Well, he must have thought that it was quite a joke, and it got a lot of laughs from lots of folks. Seems I had to fight my whole life through. Some gal would giggle and I'd get red, and some guy'd laugh and I'd bust his head.

I knew that snake was my own sweet dad from a worn-out picture that my mother'd had. And I knew that scar on his cheek and his evil eye. He was big and bent and gray and old, and I looked at him and my blood ran cold. And I said, my name is Sue, how do you do?

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But I busted a chair right across his teeth, and we crashed through the wall and into the street, kicking and a gouging in the mud and the blood and the beer. I tell you, I've fought tougher men, but I really can't remember when. He kicked like a mule and he bit like a crocodile. I heard him laugh and then I heard him cuss, and he went for his gun to pull mine first. He stood there looking at me and I saw him smile. And he said, son, this world is rough, and if a man's gonna make it, he's gotta be tough. And I know I wouldn't be there to help you along. So I give you that name and I said goodbye. I knew you'd have to get tough or die. And it's that name that helped to make you strong. Yeah. He said, now you just fought one hell of a fight, and I know you hate me and you got the right to kill me now, and I wouldn't blame you if you do. But you ought to thank me before I die for the gravel in your guts and the spit in the eye, 'cause I'm the that maimed you, Sue.

Dirk Spindley getting a little sideways on your Real Country Wednesday. My name is Al Farb. Hey, thank you so much for getting sideways or whatever ways you are going with us while we play more of your favorite Real Country songs right here in one place, like Vince Gill and Eliza Jane on Real Country.

0: 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My name is Al Farr with more of your favorites coming up from Toby Keith. Ain't much fun since I quit drinking. Kathy Mattea, 18 Wheels, and A Dozen Roses. And more on the way made possible by the NFL. 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

0: Garth Brooks, If Tomorrow Never Comes on your Real Country Wednesday. My name is Al Farmel. 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
2: The Federal Aviation Administration has extended a ban on U.S. flights to Haiti's capital until March as gang violence persists.
3: The ban means that commercial operators and U.S. registered civilian aircraft cannot fly below 10,000 feet or around 3,000 meters in Port-au-Prince and nearby areas, including parts of central Haiti. The FAA first halted such flights in November of 2025. That was after armed men shot at a Spirit Airlines flight as it was landing in Port-au-Prince. Bob Agner reporting.
2: Congo's Ebola outbreak has killed more than 3,000 people out of more than 6,100 confirmed cases. That's according to the latest government statistics from Wednesday. The disease is spreading at an unprecedented speed that is faster than efforts to track and slow it. News and analysis at townhall.com. From Washington, I'm Keith Peters reporting. Officials say some tourists previously thought missing in the Nepal flash flooding have made contact with authorities. More on the story from international correspondent Charles de Ledesma reporting from London.
4: Prime Minister Anthony Albanese says five Australians were confirmed safe overnight in Nepal, reducing the number of missing Australians to 38.
5: But that's 38 families, 38 people who we hold grave fears for. We hope, of course, for positive news further.
4: Officials also said two Spanish nationals, two Americans and a Belgian national had contacted authorities and were now classified as in contact. Meanwhile, search efforts continue after last week's floods, which killed over 1,100 people and left thousands more missing. I'm Charles de Ledesma.
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6: With your Wednesday evening hump day, Leichhardt's Pole weather forecast tonight, a low 74, clear skies. Thursday, sunny and hot, 98. Overnight, low 73. Football Friday, sunshine, 97. Overnight, 73 for the weekend. Saturday, partly sunny, chance of a scattered storm, 96 the high. Make it a super evening.
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0: Blake Shelton and Austin on your Real Country Wednesday. My name is Al Farr with more of your favorite sound of the way coveted from Crystal Gayle. 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
6: 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Encore Productions will be having performances of the knee-slapping murder mystery spoof, Wrong Window, September 18th through the 20th and the 25th through the 27th, Elbert Theater in Elberton. 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

0: us in a hotel room on your Real Country Wednesday. My name is Al Farbill. 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
6: It's Wednesday, Hump Day News on this September 2nd. Mike Hawkins reporting. The GBI has arrested and charged 5 people in connection with a shooting that occurred at Jack's Bar and Grill in Hartville, September 5th of 2022. That resulted in the deaths of Robarius Thornton, age 39, of Hartville, and Joseph Johnson, 24, of Bowman. Several other people were injured during the incident. As a result of the investigation, the following have been arrested. Keadrick Tucker, 31, of Bowman, charged with 2 counts of felony murder, 2 counts of aggravated assault, 11 counts of possession of firearm during commission of a felony. Jabot Allman, 33, of Hartville, charged with 2 counts of felony murder, 11 counts of ag assault, 11 counts of possession of a firearm during the commission of a felony, and possession of a firearm by a convicted felon. Kair Thomas, 25, of Cannon, charged with 2 counts of felony murder, 11 counts of ag assault, 11 counts of possession of a firearm during the commission of a felony. Contorius White, 21, of Anderson, charged with 2 counts of felony murder, 11 counts of ag assault, 11 counts of possession of a firearm during the commission of a felony. Trenton Shoemaker, age 24, of Hartville, charged with 2 counts of felony murder, 11 counts of ag assault, 11 counts of possession of a firearm during the commission of a felony. This investigation is active and ongoing, according to the GBI. Temperatures have been insane. Normally for this time of year, highs 82. We're expecting today 98 degrees here in Hartville. This is Mike Hawkins.
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